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1: Pure light. Every question I ask is about you. Every step I take is toward you. I slept well last night, but I woke up drunk. I must have dreamt about you. I am totally lost in the folds of love, totally free of worry and care. I have passed beyond the four qualities. My heart has torn away the veil of pretense. There was a time I circled with the nine spheres, rolling with the stars across the sky. There was a time I stayed by his side. I lived in his world, and he gave me everything. With the best of intentions, I became a prisoner in this form. How else did I get here? What crime did I commit? But I'd rather be in a prison with my friend than in a rose garden all alone. I came to this world to have a sight of Joseph's purity. Like a baby born of its mother's womb, I was brought here with blood and tears. People think they are born only once, but they have been here so many times. In the cloak of this ragged body, I have walked countless paths. How many times I have worn out this cloak. With ascetics in the desert, I watched night turn into day. With pagans in the temple, I slept at the foot of idols. I've been a charlatan and a king. I've been a healer and fraught with decease. I've been on my deathbed so many times, floating up like the clouds, pouring down like the rain. As a dervish, I soaked the dust of annihilation, but it never touched my robi. So I gathered armfuls of roses in this faded garden of existence. I am not of wind, nor fire, nor of the stormy seas. I am not formed out of painted clay. I am not even Shams-e Tabriz. I am the essence of laughter. I am pure light. Look again if you see me. It's not me you have seen.